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5: It'll be cloudy tonight, slight chance of showers this evening, and after midnight, windy dropping to 12. Clouds on Sunday, slight chance of afternoon showers reaching 17. Monday, a mix of sun and cloud, 30% chance of showers with a high of 22.
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3: It'll be cloudy tonight, slight chance of showers this evening and after midnight, windy dropping to 12. Clouds on Sunday, slight chance of afternoon showers reaching 17. Monday, a mix of sun and cloud, 30% chance of showers with a high of 22.

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2: It'll be cloudy tonight, slight chance of showers this evening, and after midnight, windy dropping to 12. Clouds on Sunday, slight chance of afternoon showers reaching 17. Monday, a mix of sun and cloud, 30% chance of showers with a high of 22.
3: So long, snow. Spring is here.
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1: It'll be cloudy tonight. Slight chance of showers this evening and after midnight. Windy, dropping to 12. Clouds on Sunday. Slight chance of afternoon showers, reaching 17. Monday, a mix of sun and cloud. 30% chance of showers with a high of 22.
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2: It'll be cloudy tonight. Slight chance of showers this evening and after midnight. Windy, dropping to 12. Clouds on Sunday, slight chance of afternoon showers, reaching 17. Monday, a mix of sun and cloud, 30% chance of showers, with a high of 22.
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6: It'll be cloudy tonight. Slight chance of showers this evening and after midnight. Windy, dropping to 12. Clouds on Sunday, slight chance of afternoon showers reaching 17. Monday, a mix of sun and cloud, 30% chance of showers with a high of 22.
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3: It'll be cloudy tonight, slight chance of showers this evening, and after midnight, windy, dropping to 12. Clouds on Sunday, slight chance of afternoon showers, reaching 17. Monday, a mix of sun and cloud, 30% chance of showers, with a high of 22.

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0: You've waited a long time. But spring has finally arrived in Northern Ontario.
1: Oh, yeah.
0: Only another couple of months, and the snow in your yard will be gone. Happy springing from the moose.

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Ah, spring in northern Ontario. The animals awaken, the streams and rivers begin to flow with the melting snow and reveal potholes as deep as gold mines. Welcome to spring on the Moose.

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1: Cloudy today with a 60% chance of showers. Breezy getting up to 16. It'll be cloudy tonight. Slight chance of showers. Overnight fog patches dropping to 11. Monday, a mix of sun and cloud. Slight chance of showers with a high of 24.
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4: Cloudy today with a 60% chance of showers, breezy getting up to 16. It'll be cloudy tonight, slight chance of showers, overnight fog patches dropping to 11. Monday, a mix of sun and cloud, slight chance of showers with a high of 24.

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4: It will help with that dopamine hit.
5: Cloudy today with a 60% chance of showers, breezy getting up to 16. It'll be cloudy tonight, slight chance of showers, overnight fog patches dropping to 11. Monday, a mix of sun and cloud, slight chance of showers with a high of 24.
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3: Cloudy today with a 60% chance of showers, breezy getting up to 16. It'll be cloudy tonight, slight chance of showers, overnight fog patches dropping to 11. Monday, a mix of sun and cloud, slight chance of showers with a high of 24.

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2: Cloudy today with a 60% chance of showers, breezy getting up to 16. It'll be cloudy tonight, slight chance of showers, overnight fog patches dropping to 11. Monday, a mix of sun and cloud, slight chance of showers with a high of 24.
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5: Cloudy today with a 60% chance of showers. Breezy getting up to 16. It'll be cloudy tonight. Slight chance of showers. Overnight fog patches dropping to 11. Monday, a mix of sun and cloud. Slight chance of showers with a high of 24.

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8: Cloudy today with a 60% chance of showers, breezy getting up to 16. It'll be cloudy tonight, slight chance of showers, overnight fog patches dropping to 11. Monday, a mix of sun and cloud, slight chance of showers with a high of 24.
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8: Cloudy today with a 60% chance of showers, breezy getting up to 16. It'll be cloudy tonight, slight chance of showers, overnight fog patches dropping to 11. Monday, a mix of sun and cloud, slight chance of showers with a high of 24.
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1: Welcome to Hope Radio. Christians have peace with God and peace in God, but only because Jesus died and rose again. He overcame the world. And for this reason alone, we, brother, can rest easy. Our God and Father, we ask you to calm and focus our minds. Don't let us become distracted or confused. Pour the pure milk of your word into our souls and strengthen us as only you can. We pray in Jesus' name. Amen. Casting Crowns, kicking us off, The Voice of Truth on Hope Radio.

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1: John chapter 16, verses 23 to 33. In that day you will ask nothing of me. Truly, truly, I say to you, whatever you ask of the Father in my name, he will give it to you. Until now you have asked nothing in my name. Ask, and you will receive, that your joy may be full. I have said these things to you in figures of speech. The hour is coming when I will no longer speak to you in figures of speech, but will tell you plainly about the Father. In that day you will ask in my name, and I do not say to you that I will ask the Father on your behalf. For the Father himself loves you, because you have loved me and have believed that I came from God. I came from the Father and have come into the world, and now I am leaving the world and going to the Father. His disciples said, now you are speaking plainly and not using figurative speech. Now we know that you know all things and do not need anyone to question you. This is why we believe that you came from God. Jesus answered them, do you now believe? Behold, the hour is coming. Indeed, it has come when you will be scattered, each to his own home, and will leave me alone. Yet I am not alone, for the Father is with me. I have said these things to you, that in me you may have peace. In the world you will have tribulation, but take heart. I have overcome the world.

precedes today's text. Verse 23 again. In that day you will ask nothing of me. Truly, truly, I say to you, whatever you ask of the Father in my name, he will give it to you. The disciples had studied under Christ for more than 3 years. Talk about a seminary course. They knew and believed that Jesus was the Messiah, the Son of God, and had authority to do all things. But one might imagine that an early Christian could come to think that while one used to pray to the Father under the Old Covenant, perhaps now under the New Covenant, the object of prayer should shift to the Son. And that is not so. In that day, the day when they would see the Lord risen, in that very day they were to direct their petitions to God the Father in the name of God the Son, by the power of the Holy Spirit. We'll talk about that more later. The Trinity is a doctrine revealed to us in the pages of the New Testament, though there are types and shadows and implications throughout the Old Testament. A faithful Jew had always prayed to God, who had long been identified as the Father of his people, Deuteronomy 32:6. But the fleshed-out New Testament doctrine of the Trinity, one God existing eternally as three co-equal, co-divine persons, Father, Son, and Holy Spirit, was something the disciples were only now learning. Whatever you ask of the Father in my name, he will give it to you. And as we've mentioned before, this presupposes that your ask is consistent with God's law. Verse 24, until now you have asked nothing in my name. Ask, and you will receive, that your joy may be full. Christians today are used to praying to the Father in Jesus' name. For the apostles, though, this was a new concept. Just as one can only approach the Father for salvation through the Son, John 14:6, so one can only approach the throne of grace in prayer through the Son. This is something that, up to that point, the disciples had yet to do. Verse 25, I have said these things to you in figures of speech. The hour is coming when I will no longer speak to you in figures of speech, but will tell you plainly about the Father. Jesus is referring to his somewhat cryptic reference to a little while and the birthing illustration from last week's text. More broadly, during his earthly ministry, the Lord usually spoke in parables and metaphors, and then offered detailed explanations to his followers. The purpose for this was to reveal God's truth to the elect while concealing it from the broader crowd, Matthew 13, verses 10 and 11. But you'll notice, the moment the Lord ascended into heaven and gave his Holy Spirit to indwell his people, the nature of heavenly instruction also changed. You don't find parables in the writings of the apostles. They delivered precisely and only what they had received from the Lord, 1 Corinthians 11:23, 1 Corinthians 15:3, and elsewhere. Straightforward, didactic proclamation. This is how the Holy Spirit taught the apostles, and this is how they were commanded to teach us in the pages of the New Testament. Verses 26 and 27, in that day you will ask in my name. And I do not say that I will ask the Father on your behalf, for the Father himself loves you, because you have loved me and have believed that I came from God. Three things. Jesus makes a big deal out of that day, in that day. The resurrection of the Lord Jesus Christ changed everything. It is the hinge point of history. Everything centers on it. Everything depends on it. My friend, if you get the whole of biblical theology right, but deny the bodily resurrection of Christ, you are doomed. It's that important. Secondly, while it is not a sin to pray to Jesus, in fact, there are examples of prayer to the Son in the New Testament, Acts 7:59, Revelation 22:20. The norm is to pray to God the Father in the name of God the Son.
And thirdly, the

The reason God the Father desires to answer your prayers, brother, is that he loves you. He loves you. And you are the object of the Father's love because you are among those whose hearts have been changed so that you love and believe in his Son. Sovereign electing grace is a very sweet thing. God takes me, a worthless rebel sinner, removes my heart of stone, gives me a heart that's soft and full of faith and love for the Lord, hatred for sin, and then on account of what he himself has accomplished in me, he turns around and pours out his love on me. Amazing grace, indeed. Verse 28, I came from the Father and have come into the world, and now I am leaving the world and going to the Father. It's not that the Lord Jesus was ignoring the cross to which he would soon be nailed. It's not that his death was non-consequential. Hardly. The Lamb of God was about to be slain for sinners. But Jesus looked beyond Calvary to home. He looked beyond the tribulation of the moment to everlasting glory with his Father. And my brother, we must do the same. As I age, I become increasingly aware of my own weaknesses and incapacities. I used to be considerably stronger and smarter. I used to read voraciously. I could engage in meaningful conversations on all sorts of subjects. Today, it takes me weeks to slog through a single hardcover book. My body hurts more and more, and when I damage something, it takes forever to heal. And on top of all that, the rising realization it's only going to get worse. Until the new day dawns and my Lord at last calls me home into his eternal presence, there to reside unceasingly, free at last, no longer encumbered by this slowly rotting body, no longer subject to sin, no longer able to mourn, because he will have wiped away every tear from my eyes. Don't downplay the significance of this, brother. Jesus didn't. He looked past the cross to heaven. And according to Hebrews 12:2, that's what got him through the cross. And how do we keep our eyes on heaven? Well, by setting our eyes on Jesus, the author and perfecter of our faith. That's the overriding theme the Lord was communicating to his disciples in these last few hours before his crucifixion. They needed to keep their eyes on him. He would bring them home. Verses 29 and 30, his disciples said, "Ah, now you are speaking plainly and not using figurative speech. Now we know that you know all things and do not need anyone to question you. This is why we believe that you came from God." To their credit, the disciples wanted to get it. They wanted to understand, but despite this desire, they did not yet have the means. It would take Pentecost and the outpouring of the Holy Spirit to change that. Might be worth explaining all that figurative speech, though. Why does the Bible make frequent use of metaphors and allegories? Critics of the faith will sometimes point to these as evidence of contradiction or ambiguity in the Scriptures. But in fact, God chose to employ nearly every kind of literature, every linguistic construction in existence, to disseminate his truth. In the Bible, he used storytelling, poetry, historical narrative, law, interrogative conversations, biography, personal correspondence, apocalyptic. And all of it serves to communicate one coherent theology beginning to end. That's why when we say, always read a Bible text in its context, we mean in part that you have to take into consideration the kind of literature you're reading. Don't read the Gospel of Luke like the Book of Judges or one of the Psalms. Like it or not, our sovereign, all-wise God chose to express his word, his self-revelation, in many and various ways, including figurative speech. But figurative should not be taken to suggest meaningless. Everything Jesus said to his disciples, or anybody else for that matter, was deeply meaningful.
And all of it was designed to instruct those in whom the Spirit of God dwells. Now we know, said the disciples, now we get it. But Jesus disagreed. Verses 31 and 32. Jesus answered them, do you now believe? Behold, the hour is coming, indeed it has come, when you will be scattered, each to his own home, and you will leave me alone. Yet I am not alone, for the Father is with me. You think you understand? You think you've arrived? Really? You're about to abandon me wholesale. They will come for me, and you will run for the hills. Every human resource, every friend, every vestige of human comfort and support, gone, left completely alone. And yet not alone. Jesus once again pointed his disciples and us to reality. He was never alone. The most important companion one could possibly have was at his side, the Father. It's worth mentioning some Christians make an improper assumption when, on the cross, the Lord cited this opening line to Psalm 22, my God, why have you forsaken me? They wrongly conclude that God the Father turned his face away from the Son during his darkest and most needful hour. This is not true. You see, the chapter and verse enumerations in our Bible are an invention of the mid-1500s AD. Before that, if you wanted to cite a particular passage, you'd simply quote the first line, and that's what Jesus was doing. Psalm 22 is a messianic scripture. It speaks very bluntly about Christ's crucifixion and the events that surrounded it. If you're unfamiliar, you should give it a read. So God the Father was with Christ all the way. He did not turn his back on him. Also, we, like the apostles, will fail in our own strength. We will falter, we will stumble, and we'll do it every time. And the only thing that guards against that is the grace of God in Christ. Peter thrice denied the Lord, but his going down did not result in staying down because Jesus had prayed for him, Luke 22:32, such that he repented and returned. Then verse 33, I have said these things to you, that in me you may have peace. In the world, you will have tribulation. But take heart. I have overcome the world. First, the purpose of Christ's telling the disciples that he would soon die and rise again, that they would face profound persecution and martyrdom, and that they themselves would abandon him, that the Father himself loves them and would answer their prayers in Jesus' name. The reason he said all of that was to give them peace. As tough as his words were, they were designed only for blessing. I have said these things to you that in me, notice the qualifier, in me, you may have peace. The peace of God is ours too, brother, because like the apostles, we also are in Christ. Second, Jesus prophetically decrees that in this world, we will have tribulation. The word tribulation means extreme trouble. There's no maybe about it. Grace manifests mainly not by removing our troubles, but by carrying us through them. This does not guarantee that you will survive the day, physically speaking. But it means whether you live or die, you can rest easy in the hands of your loving Father who sees you and hears you and holds you in every moment, such that you can say with Job, though he slay me, yet will I trust him. Job 13:15. And thirdly, even though Christians endure hardships, that, from the world's point of view, should mean utter terror and despondency, the reason we have hope, the reason we can rejoice in the midst of suffering, has nothing whatsoever to do with us. We have peace. We can take heart because the Lord Jesus Christ has overcome the world. As we wrap up,
It's important to remember that John chapters 13, 14, 15, and 16 form a continuous conversation between the Lord Jesus and his disciples, starting at the Last Supper and then extending through the long walk to Gethsemane. It contains instructions and other doctrinal information found in no other scripture text. Some of what applied to the apostles does not apply directly to us. We will not, for example, be called upon to write the New Testament. Neither are we endowed with the spiritual authority God granted only to them. But we, like the apostles, live under the new covenant in Christ's blood and are beneficiaries of his saving grace. And so the promises made to Peter, James, John, and Thaddeus, Andrew, Philip, Bartholomew, Thomas, Matthew, James, son of Alphaeus, and Simon the Zealot, most certainly do apply to us. Namely, that they could speak directly to God the Father in the name of Jesus the Son, and be assured their prayers would be heard and answered. And just as they could do nothing apart from Christ, so we also labor in him alone and by his strength. And just as they faced hardship and persecution, so also will we. Because suffering, not prosperity, marks those who bear their cross daily for Christ. And because of who the Son is, because of what the Holy One has done by his death and resurrection, overcoming this world for us, we can rest in his joy and peace. My brother, if your heart is troubled, if tribulations have mounded and you're starting to feel the sort of tired that has you looking for the reset button, get alone with your Father right now. Lay it all on his lap. He loves you. He cares for you. And he wants to show his mercy to you once again. Because in Christ, even our worst sufferings have purpose. And don't suffer alone. Find another Christian you can trust. And get him loving on you, praying for you. And yes, perhaps God will remove your pain, perhaps not. But his grace will carry you all the way home. And so, our Heavenly Father, you who hear every prayer from each of your children in Christ, we commend ourselves to you. We commend our trials and sufferings, these temporary, meager annoyances that you have sovereignly brought into our lives for your good purpose. And we lay it all on your altar for your glory alone, longing for the day when we hear each in turn, "Well done, my good and faithful servant. Enter now into your master's joy." In Jesus' name, amen. Here's Michael Card to play us out, Joy in the Journey, on Hope Radio.

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4: Cloudy today with a 60% chance of showers, breezy getting up to 16. It'll be cloudy tonight, slight chance of showers, overnight fog patches dropping to 11. Monday, a mix of sun and cloud, slight chance of showers with a high of 24.
5: So long, snow. Spring is here.
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0: Cloudy today with a 60% chance of showers, breezy getting up to 16. It'll be cloudy tonight, slight chance of showers, overnight fog patches dropping to 11. Monday, a mix of sun and cloud, slight chance of showers with a high of 24.
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0: Tom. Hey, you're back hanging out with us. What's happening? It's Kenny. Thanks so much for choosing us. We're going to have a great little weekend here. We start the show with James wanted to get on. We don't talk enough about music on the show, and you had a music dilemma or music. What happened?
1: I got schooled by my 26-year-old on classic rock here.
0: Okay.
1: She says to me, her name's Brianna, and she says, Dad, I was trying to look up the old song you used to sing to me when I was a kid, the Brianna, right? And I'm like, yeah, that's Fleetwood Mac.
0: Yeah.
1: So she looks it up, she says, Dad, it's Rhiannon.
0: Yeah.
1: I'm like, what? My whole life I sung it as Brianna.
0: Oh, I love it. That's awesome. I like that she schooled you.
1: Yeah, I know. I had no idea, man.
0: Too good. Well, tell her she gets all the cool points today.
1: Yeah, you betcha.
0: All right, brother.
1: Have a good day.
0: Be good, my friend.
1: Okay, you too, bud.
0: I got to say, misheard lyrics is always a great topic for the radio. But when your kids teach you something about music from back in the day... That's another one. Hey, I'll give you credit for owning that. I would not admit that out loud. If you got a story, hit us up, the Kenny Jones Show, visitradio.ca.
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8: Cloudy today with a 60% chance of showers, breezy getting up to 16. It'll be cloudy tonight, slight chance of showers, overnight fog patches dropping to 11. Monday, a mix of sun and cloud, slight chance of showers with a high of 24.
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2: Cloudy today with a 60% chance of showers, breezy getting up to 16. It'll be cloudy tonight, slight chance of showers, overnight fog patches dropping to 11. Monday, a mix of sun and cloud, slight chance of showers with a high of 24.
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0: 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Today, we're trying to help out our buddy East Coast Mark. Now, normally, East Coast Mark leaves us these funny messages. We have to beep out lots of swear words. But this message, he was kind of bummed out. He has been on dating apps. And he was in a nice conversation. And then the person he was chatting with ghosted him. They were supposed to go for coffee and then ghosted him. So it's like, what do I got to do? So we're taking it to the streets, I guess. Trent's on the phone here. Are you on those dating apps?
1: I mean, if I was, my wife would be very mad.
0: There he is. Do you have any suggestion for anybody that's building an online dating profile?
1: Yeah, use your actual name. Because I did a dating app once, and we were told to use, like, usernames, like, you know, Fun Lover 88, or, you know, Dog Walker 62, you know. And I met someone, and, you know, we were hitting it off real good, and we decided to meet up, and it turns out it's my cousin. So,
0: okay, you're
1: use
0: done.
1: Your real name.
0: Okay. Good advice. What advice do you have for East Coast Mark? Let us know. The main thing that's coming in for most people is consistency. Be a nice person. Consistency on the dating apps. 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
7: Cloudy today with a 60% chance of showers, breezy getting up to 16. It'll be cloudy tonight, slight chance of showers, overnight fog patches dropping to 11. Monday, a mix of sun and cloud, slight chance of showers with a high of 24.
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1: I mean, her butt. It's just so big. I can't believe it's just so round. It's like out there. I mean, gross.

0: So they say you should be topical when you're on the radio. Talk about what's current. So let's talk about Breaking Bad. What's happening? It's Kenny. Breaking Bad, the television show. Okay, here's the truth. Last night, we're out for dinner with some friends. I have a buddy that's never watched that show, and I was just, you got it. What are you talking about? Are you crazy? You've never watched Breaking Bad? And my wife said, you cannot be that guy. You can't rag on your friends because they don't like the same TV shows as you. Don't be that guy, she says, and we're all laughing about it. But honestly, well, Tommy's on the phone. You ever run into anybody in the wild that's never watched Breaking Bad?
1: Oh, yeah. Just the other day, actually, I was at a party, and I was talking to a fellow, and what? You never watched Breaking Bad? Come on, man. You know, best show ever. And the way it ended, the music in the show was fantastic, right? Big variety of music. I mean, I love music. That's why I listen to your station. And
0: nice.
1: I just loved the music. And the last song at the very last episode,
0: Baby Blue.
1: Couldn't be better, man.
0: Yeah.
1: It was just fantastic. Anyway, that's my 2 cents worth.
0: Awesome, buddy.
1: Okay. Thanks, Kenny.
0: Thank you. Appreciate it. So what's the show that you just pester your friends to watch? Mine's Seinfeld. I have a few friends that don't watch Seinfeld, and I argue with them all the time. Like, what are you doing to me? Watch that show. It's great.
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7: Cloudy today with a 60% chance of showers. Breezy getting up to 16. It'll be cloudy tonight. Slight chance of showers. Overnight fog patches dropping to 11. Monday, a mix of sun and cloud. Slight chance of showers with a high of 24.
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4: You've waited a long time, but spring has finally arrived in northern Ontario. Oh, yeah.
5: Only another couple of months, and the snow in your yard will be gone. 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

0: It is, Kenny. I got one for you. Legitimate question. I'm not being a jerk here. Really want your opinion. So several years ago, we're going back like 8 years, 9 years ago, my wife, I should restart this. My father-in-law was a solid dude, just a hippie. All that guy needed in life was a Bob Dylan record, his guitar, and his motorcycles. Just a solid dude. Best father-in-law you can ask for. Well, my wife, years and years and years ago, she said, you know, I think I'm going to get a violin and have my dad teach me the violin and yada, yada, yada. I'm like, oh, good gosh, right? It's if you have any musicians in your family, you know what it's like when somebody's trying to learn learn an instrument. We did, you know, like, you know, Liam plays guitar and Piper did the, not the saxophone, was the flute or whatever. Yeah, anyways, see, I'm gonna learn the violin. And unfortunately, her dad got sick and he passed away. And I always made the joke. I said, oh, he kicked it because he didn't want her to play the violin. And that was always a joke. We laughed about it. Well, just over the weekend, my wife actually said to me, we're out for a run, and she said, you know, I've been thinking about it a lot lately. I think I might break out the violin. I think I'm ready to, you know, maybe try that. It was kind of tough, and the thing I was going to do with my dad, I might give it a try again. And I'm like, oh boy, here we go. She's going to break out the violin. Now, here's the real question. I said to her, you should probably go tell the neighbors. Just let the neighbors know you're going to learn how to play the violin, because that could be rough on the neighbors. Legitimate question. And even she was like, I'll be supportive of that question on the radio for sure. Should she go tell the neighbors on either side? Hey, thinking about this, just a heads up, I'm going to give the violin a crack. Would love to get your thoughts on this one. And if maybe you have a story about the time you learned an instrument and how you dealt with the neighbors. Did you ever have bylaw called on you? Something like a great story. Hit us up, the Kenny Jones Show, VistaRadio.ca.
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6: Cloudy today with a 60% chance of showers, breezy getting up to 16. It'll be cloudy tonight, slight chance of showers, overnight fog patches dropping to 11. Monday, a mix of sun and cloud, slight chance of showers with a high of 24.
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1: Is it a relapse if it's just a drink? 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
1: I got options.
2: Here's the discussion. How's it going? It's Kenny. My wife is considering picking up the violin and learning how to play violin. I suggested she gives our neighbors a heads up. Been some messages saying, nah, it's no need. I think it's the right thing to do. What about you, Bob?
3: Well, I tried the violin when I was little, and it didn't sound very good. It kind of made your hair stand up on the back of your neck. And so I think she should call him.
2: Yeah, just knock on the door, maybe bring some muffins or something and say, hey.
3: Yeah, take the violin over there and see what they say.
2: Is the violin the worst instrument to learn?
3: Yeah, it is. Yeah, I play the guitar. I've been playing for 40 years. You know, I write songs. I do all that stuff, right? So
2: a couple of messages saying it could be worse. It could be the bagpipes or the banjo.
3: The banjo is actually pretty cool.
2: Oh, totally. I think the bagpipe's totally cool.
3: Well, you know how to play them. Yeah, you bet. I like the harmonica. I like, you know, the saxophone, all that stuff, right?
2: Awesome, buddy.
3: Well, Kenny, I say have a great day. I'm just screaming down the highway, flying by the seat of my pants.
2: Attaboy. Drive safe.
3: You bet.
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8: Cloudy and breezy this afternoon, a 60% chance of showers, a high of 16. Cloudy tonight, maybe showers, overnight fog patches down to 11. Sun and cloud on Monday, 30% chance of showers, with a high of 24.
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2: Cloudy and breezy this afternoon, a 60% chance of showers, a high of 16. Cloudy tonight, maybe showers, overnight fog patches down to 11. Sun and cloud on Monday, 30% chance of showers with a high of 24.
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0: hit us up with an email or a message. Anything goes. 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No name on this one, but I absolutely love it. A big, long write-up about how we need to discuss parking in our community. And they attached a TikTok video. I think this is going to be a fun discussion. Here's the video, the audio.
1: The people that back into parking spots, why are you doing all that? Who are you showing off for? You usually take an extra 10 seconds so that you can perfect the back of your car getting into that spot, and then everybody else has to wait for you to back in. Why are you doing that? Just swing into the spot like a normal person.
0: Now, I will say it, and I have said it many times on the radio. I am not, well, I can't. I just can't parallel park. I'm also not a backer-inner. I'm a swing-it-in. Now, at home, I'll back in at the end of the day. If I know, like, I'm done for the day, I'm not going out, I might back it in if there's nobody around. I'm not quick enough. I just don't have the skills. I always think, and I know this might be crazy, but I always giggle to myself when I see somebody in, like, a grocery store parking lot and there's a ton of people around and they take the time to back in. I think, well, you think you're better than me? That's the first thing that comes to mind. You think you're better than me because you can back it in and I can't. Let's get into this one. I know it's a discussion that's been covered before, but your thoughts? The Kenny Jones Show, VistaRadio.ca.
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7: Cloudy and breezy this afternoon, a 60% chance of showers, a high of 16. Cloudy tonight, maybe showers. Overnight fog patches down to 11. Sun and cloud on Monday, 30% chance of showers with a high of 24.
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0: We are talking about parking, backing it in as opposed to swinging it in or pulling it in. I say swinging it in. I don't back it in. I just don't. Let's work our way through some of these calls here. Go for it.
1: Hey, Kenny, Robot Steve, how's it going?
0: Hey, buddy, what's the word?
1: I only back into parking spots.
0: You think you're better than me?
1: Yes. I've got a big truck, man. I can't go in forward.
0: Oh, I love the delay. Yes. You're a beauty.
1: Anyways, I only back in, man. It's a big truck. You ain't getting in forward.
0: You are a beauty. Okay, thoughts on backing it in versus swinging it in. Go for it.
2: Hey. I'm calling in about that parking lot thing. I think you shouldn't back in to a parking lot if you're in a grocery store. Because you can't get your groceries into the trunk. If you got a car behind you in the parking lot, you can't get your groceries in the trunk for sure.
0: All right. What else? We need another rule here. You got to have at least two rules if it's going to be official rule book.
2: Another rule? If there's a car waiting for you. If there's a car waiting for you behind you, don't make them wait.
0: All right. What if you just think you're better than everybody?
2: I definitely don't think that.
0: Awesome. What was your name? What was your name?
2: Tyler.
0: Thanks, buddy. Appreciate it.
2: Yeah. Have a great day. Yeah.
0: Oh, too much fun. What do you think? Hit us up, the Kenny Jocho, VistaRadio.ca.
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11: Cloudy and breezy this afternoon, a 60% chance of showers, a high of 16. Cloudy tonight, maybe showers, overnight fog patches down to 11. Sun and cloud on Monday, 30% chance of showers, with a high of 24.
12: 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Hit the driving range on Saturday, shovel the walks on Sunday.
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0: Just proving points all over the place with Shake and Kenny. Hopefully your weekend's awesome. We're talking about backing it in as opposed to swinging it into the parking spot at the grocery store. I've always said when somebody's backing it in a busy parking lot, I go, well, you think you're better than me? You think you're a better parker than me because I can't back it in? Of course, just playing around, but there's been some funny stories. Go for it.
1: Hey, I am way better than you, and my wife verify it.
0: Okay, how come?
1: Go ahead and ask her. One of our early courting dates, I took her for a ride in the semi, and she wanted Subway sandwich. So I parallel parked a 53-foot trailer on the street to get her a Subway sandwich.
0: And she was like, that man? Oh, I like that man.
1: I got her hooked parallel parking the semi.
0: Now, listen, you know I love you, brother, and I do love Subway, but come on, Subway on the date? Give me a break.
1: Well, she asked for it. I wouldn't have done that either. I don't bet.
0: Oh, you're a beauty. Well played.
1: All right, man. You have a great day.
0: It's gold. If you got a story, the Kenny Jones Show, VistaRadio.ca.
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5: Cloudy and breezy this afternoon, a 60% chance of showers, a high of 16. Cloudy tonight, maybe showers. Overnight fog patches down to 11. Sun and cloud on Monday, 30% chance of showers with a high of 24.
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2: Cloudy and breezy this afternoon, a 60% chance of showers, a high of 16. Cloudy tonight, maybe showers. Overnight fog patches down to 11. Sun and cloud on Monday, 30% chance of showers with a high of 24.
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6: Cloudy and breezy this afternoon, a 60% chance of showers, a high of 16. Cloudy tonight, maybe showers. Overnight fog patches down to 11. Sun and cloud on Monday, 30% chance of showers with a high of 24.
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4: Clouds tonight, 40% chance of showers. Fog patches overnight, dropping to 11. Monday, sun and cloud, maybe showers, reaching 24. Cloudy Tuesday, 60% chance of showers with a high of 25.
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6: Clouds tonight, 40% chance of showers. Fog patches overnight dropping to 11. Monday, sun and cloud, maybe showers, reaching 24. Cloudy Tuesday, 60% chance of showers with a high of 25.
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4: Clouds tonight, 40% chance of showers. Fog patches overnight dropping to 11. Monday, sun and cloud, maybe showers, reaching 24. Cloudy Tuesday, 60% chance of showers with a high of 25.
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2: Clouds tonight, 40% chance of showers. Fog patches overnight dropping to 11. Monday, sun and cloud, maybe showers reaching 24. Cloudy Tuesday, 60% chance of showers with a high of 25.

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